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1: Going through this journey with muscular dystrophy with my son, Will. He is 23. He is wheelchair bound. He goes to college 2 days a week. You know, and he faces challenges of his own, but he doesn't let it get the best of him. And we currently are in active heart failure with him. He's continuing to retain fluid, but on the upper side of that, he looks good. We're not having any other symptoms than the fluid. So in a way, I feel like God has got him stable in that aspect. And I would want to say this to any special needs parent. It is tiring. We do get worn out. We do get to the place that we're like, how can we go on? But then we look at them and their strength. And then we have to be like, okay, God, we need that kind of strength that they have. So they kind of witness to us. It's just amazing of what he can go through and what a witness he can be and an inspiration to so many.
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increasing clouds this evening, mostly clear skies overnight, colder with lows in the upper 30s to lower 40s. Lots of sunshine Tuesday, pleasant and warmer tomorrow, highs of 70 to 75 degrees. Lows in the 40s Tuesday night. Breezy with scattered showers and thunderstorms developing Wednesday, partly sunny skies with highs in the lower 70s. Cooler in the middle 60s on Thursday with a mix of clouds and sunshine. I'm meteorologist David Boyd in the Storm Track 5 Weather Center.

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decreasing clouds this evening. Mostly clear skies overnight. Colder with lows in the upper 30s to lower 40s. Lots of sunshine Tuesday. Pleasant and warmer tomorrow. Highs of 70 to 75 degrees. Lows in the 40s Tuesday night. Breezy with scattered showers and thunderstorms developing Wednesday. Partly sunny skies with highs in the lower 70s. Cooler in the middle 60s on Thursday with a mix of clouds and sunshine. I'm meteorologist David Boyd in the Storm Track 5 Weather Center.

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1: I was driving down the road and I was talking to God about a situation I was in, and I was having a difficult time, and I was like, God, I just need a sign from you to let me know that I'm on the right track. And I literally looked up and there's a little church on the side of the road on a back road that I don't normally take. And the church billboard sign said, if you're looking for a sign from God, this is it. And I mean, I was just wowed. I literally turned around, parked my car in their parking lot, took a picture of it, and I just keep it because it just reminds me that even though sometimes I feel like my problems are big and God ain't hearing me, you know, it just reminds me that He takes time and He listens and cares enough to give me an answer on the side of the road. I just thought that was amazing.
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increasing clouds this evening, mostly clear skies overnight, colder with lows in the upper 30s to lower 40s. Lots of sunshine Tuesday, pleasant and warmer tomorrow, highs of 70 to 75 degrees, lows in the 40s Tuesday night. Breezy with scattered showers and thunderstorms developing Wednesday, partly sunny skies with highs in the lower 70s. Cooler in the middle 60s on Thursday with a mix of clouds and sunshine. I'm meteorologist David Boyd and the Storm Track 5 Weather Center.

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1: Going through this journey with muscular dystrophy with my son, Will. He is 23. He is wheelchair bound. He goes to college 2 days a week, you know, and he faces challenges of his own, but he doesn't let it get the best of him. And we currently are in active heart failure with him. He's continuing to retain fluid, but on the upper side of that, he looks good. We're not having any other symptoms than the fluid. So in a way, I feel like God has got him stable in that aspect. And I would want to say this to any special needs parent. It is tiring. We do get worn out. We do get to the place that we're like, how can we go on? But then we look at them and their strength, and then we have to be like, okay, God, we need that kind of strength that they have. So they kind of witness to us. It's just amazing of what he can go through and what a witness he can be and an inspiration to so many.
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decreasing clouds this evening. Mostly clear skies overnight. Colder with lows in the upper 30s to lower 40s. Lots of sunshine Tuesday. Pleasant and warmer tomorrow. Highs of 70 to 75 degrees. Lows in the 40s Tuesday night. Breezy with scattered showers and thunderstorms developing Wednesday. Partly sunny skies with highs in the lower 70s. Cooler in the middle 60s on Thursday with a mix of clouds and sunshine. I'm meteorologist David Boyd and the Storm Track 5 Weather Center.

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1: Years ago, when I was going through some struggles in my life, I actually went through a drive-thru, and while we're doing that drive-thru challenge where somebody would buy your meal or buy your drink or whatever, and I wasn't listening to WCQR at that point in time, and someone bought my meal and they left a little message saying, you know, that was the challenge from the radio station. And so I ended up turning on the radio station that day, and honestly, I haven't turned it off since then. That's all I listen to, and then I've got my husband and my kids. 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
1: I was driving down the road and I was talking to God about a situation I was in, and I was having a difficult time, and I was like, God, I just need a sign from you to let me know that I'm on the right track. And I literally looked up and there's a little church on the side of the road on a back road that I don't normally take, and the church billboard sign said, if you're looking for a sign from God, this is it. And I mean, I was just wowed. I literally turned around, parked my car in their parking lot, took a picture of it, and I just keep it because it just reminds me that even though sometimes I feel like my problems are big and God ain't hearing me, you know, it just reminds me that He takes time and He listens and cares enough to give me an answer on the side of the road. I just thought that was amazing.
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of faith, but you were with them in the fire, and they walked out the next day. And Daniel met a lion because he chose to pray. But you shut the mouth of that lion, and he walked out the next day.

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0: Psalm 111 verse 10 tells us, "The fear of the Lord is the beginning of wisdom. All those who practice it have a good understanding. His praise endures forever."
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0: To fear the Lord is to live as if God is who He says He is, to treat God as real in every part of life. When we do as the entirety of Psalm 11 calls us to, remembering His mighty works, considering His character and nature, recognizing the miracle of His work in our lives, doing all this alongside fellow believers, we are moved to fear the Lord. We are moved to awe and worship and wonder and ultimately joy, no matter our circumstances. Our lives become shaped accordingly, governed by who God is and what He has done. This is the beginning of wisdom, the beginning of living with godly skill, living according to God's design for reality. When we fear the Lord, we live life with God's will and God's heart as our compass. And the last line of the psalm leaves no doubt as to the posture of our hearts as we fear the Lord and walk with Him. Praise. His praise endures forever. We are a rejoicing people because of who God is and all He has done. How could we not be? No matter our circumstances. After all, God has not changed or diminished. How could we not be from this day to our final day? His praise endures forever, and we get to participate in it.
1: Author, speaker Barnabas Piper is a pastor at Emmanuel Nashville. 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
1: Going through this journey with muscular dystrophy with my son, Will. He is 23. He is wheelchair bound. He goes to college 2 days a week, you know, and he faces challenges of his own, but he doesn't let it get the best of him. And we currently are in active heart failure with him. He's continuing to retain fluid, but on the upper side of that, he looks good. We're not having any other symptoms than the fluid. So in a way, I feel like God has got him stable in that aspect. And I would want to say this to any special needs parent. It is tiring. We do get worn out. We do get to the place that we're like, how can we go on? But then we look at them and their strength, and then we have to be like, okay, God, we need that kind of strength that they have. So they kind of witness to us. It's just amazing of what he can go through and what a witness he can be and an inspiration to so many.
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1: Years ago, when I was going through some struggles in my life, I actually went through a drive-thru, and while we're doing that drive-thru challenge where somebody would buy your meal or buy your drink or whatever, and I wasn't listening to WCQR at that point in time, and someone bought my meal and they left a little message saying, you know, it was the challenge from the radio station. And so I ended up turning on the radio station that day, and honestly, I haven't turned it off since then. That's all I listen to, and then I've got my husband and my kids. That's all we all listen to, and it's been going, gosh, probably 6-7 years now. And I think it makes you more positive, you know, listening to the stories and the songs, and they're just inspirational.
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1: I was driving down the road and I was talking to God about a situation I was in, and I was having a difficult time, and I was like, God, I just need a sign from you to let me know that I'm on the right track. And I literally looked up, and there's a little church on the side of the road on a back road that I don't normally take, and the church billboard sign said, if you're looking for a sign from God, this is it. And I mean, I was just wowed. I literally turned around, parked my car in their parking lot, took a picture of it, and I just keep it because it just reminds me that even though sometimes I feel like my problems are big and God ain't hearing me, you know, it just reminds me that He takes time and He listens and cares enough to give me an answer on the side of the road. I just thought that was amazing.
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1: Good morning and thanks for joining us here on this Tuesday morning. We are Rhonda and Adam. We'll take a look at our forecast that's coming up next for you, but I'll go ahead and tell you a beautiful, beautiful day ahead for us. But right now, we've got what's happening in your community.
2: Yeah, and so if you are in Johnson City and planning on taking the kiddos to the Rotary Park Playground, just know that it is going to be temporarily closed starting today through May 24th. They are replacing the turf, you know, so the kids can score touchdowns. And I'm just kidding. Just kidding. They are replacing the turf. And yeah. So Rotary Park in Johnson City, the playground, is going to be closed today through May 24th. But don't worry, it will open back up.
1: Coming up this Friday in Jonesboro, the Tell Wagon Tutors are showing up at the Jonesboro Library. So if you've not heard of this or not familiar with it, it is adorable. Kids can practice their reading skills with a certified therapy dog. So you can sign your kids up for a 15-minute session and they can sit down, and it has been shown to boost confidence and improve reading levels. So it's a positive, awesome thing. So to be a part of Tell Wagon Tutors, you got to give them a call and sign up for that 15-minute session. Again, that's happening this Friday from 4 until 5 at the Jonesboro Public Library.
2: Give me a V.
1: B.
2: Give me a B.
1: B.
2: Give me an S.
1: S.
2: What's it spell? No, it spells VBS, Vacation Bible School. Now, a little early, I do understand that, but I know all the grown-ups are preparing for Vacation Bible School. You are picking the theme. You are picking the date. You are asking church members to volunteer, and you are getting ready for those kiddos' Vacation Bible School. So just make sure that in your plans, all those things I just mentioned, that you plan on sharing that information with us at WCQR.org. You can submit it absolutely free, and we will share that information as soon as it is time for VBS Vacation Bible School.
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3: WCQR. Lots of sunshine Tuesday. Pleasant and warmer, highs of 70 to 75 degrees. Lows in the 40s Tuesday night. Breezy with scattered showers and thunderstorms developing Wednesday. Partly sunny skies with highs in the lower 70s. Cooler in the middle 60s on Thursday with a mix of clouds and sunshine. I'm meteorologist David Boyd and the Storm Track File at the center. 88.

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0: You made it through Monday. Now it's time for Tuesday, and we're here to help you start your day. We are Rhonda and Adam on 88.3 WCQR, where it's time for the Daily Power Verse.
1: And such an encouraging, powerful verse that it is. This is Nahum chapter 1, verse 7, and it says, "The Lord is good." Now, if it ended there, great. That's all we need to know today, right? But it continues on. "The Lord is good, a refuge in times of trouble. He cares for those who trust in him."

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0: Good morning and welcome in. We are Rhonda and Adam on 88.3 WCQR and Penny and Timothy from Greenville. Come on down. Laurie from Kingsport. Come on down. Ashley from Elizabeth and Beth from Johnson City. Come on down. I was going to say you're the next contestant, but you're not a contestant. You are the next one that we want to say thank you That's to right. for supporting the ministry of WCQR.
1: You know, as we have been here, it's been such a blessing to know that for over 28 years, the community, listeners just like you, have been so faithful to support this ministry and the efforts that we do to not just be a playlist, but to be a difference maker in our community and uplifting one another. And one of the many things that you help us and allow us to do as you support this ministry, because me and Rhonda were just talking about it, is something I say as simple as the school prayer zone, but also something as powerful as the school prayer zone. Because every single day throughout the day, there's a school that someone like you, a family like yours, has submitted to be in the school prayer zone. And so you imagine the schools being prayed for by folks from all over our community. And that's just one of the many ways that we as a ministry, as WCQR, and as a community together can lift one another up. Because I know one thing that we always need more of is prayer. So thank you for all of the help praying for schools as we get ready to close out another school year. You've made a difference in someone's life, in a kid's life, in a teacher's life. You've encouraged principals and staff to be able to know that their community is praying for them.

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2: WCQR. Lots of sunshine Tuesday, pleasant and warmer, highs of 70 to 75 degrees, lows in the 40s Tuesday night, breezy with scattered showers and thunderstorms developing Wednesday, partly sunny skies with highs in the lower 70s, cooler in the middle 60s on Thursday with a mix of clouds and sunshine. I'm meteorologist David Boyd and the Storm Track Weather Center. 80.

0: Hallelujah, made it just in time for a little bit of coffee and a whole lot of Jesus. Good morning and thanks for joining us. We are Rhonda and Adam here at 88.3 WCQR.
1: Life doesn't always go the way you expect. that's again, like I say, Adam, like a duh moment.
0: Right.
1: But man, sometimes like you're waiting for answers, you're struggling, or you wonder if things are ever going to get better. But faith is choosing to trust God even in the middle of all that uncertainty.
0: Sure.
1: You know, you've heard this before, maybe, that delays are not denials.
0: Yeah.
1: That God is still preparing the path for you even when you can't see it yet. But man, that is not a lot of comfort on those days when you are just tired, exhausted, discouraged, or you feel lost. And I'm telling you, that's something everybody goes through. But God is going to honor your heart because your heart continues to believe, to pray, and to move forward. So no matter what season of life you're in right now, I want you to keep believing because God has not forgotten you.
0: Sure.
1: And his plans for your life are still taking place. And you are blessed because you believe that the Lord is going to do what he said he would do.

Where you've been is not as important as where you're going. And we're here to remind you every song and every testimony you hear on 88.3 WCQR is a God story.

0: 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We are Rhonda and Adam, and this is 88.3 WCQR.
1: Okay, yes, I know that most adults, we have a one-hour lunch break. 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But what I'm asking for is a half-hour recess, just like kids get in school.
0: Yes.
1: A half-hour recess immediately following the lunch break so I can get my zoomies out.

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0: Good morning, and thanks for stopping in and spending some time with us here. We are Rhonda and Adam, and this is 88.3 WCQR.
1: Oh my goodness, I have like such anxiety that whenever I hear about a new disease, I look it up online to see if I have any of the symptoms.
0: Don't do that.
1: I know I shouldn't do that, but I feel like we all do. But I will tell you, as soon as I get to the part that says unexplained weight loss, I'm like, whew, I'm safe.

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1: Good morning and welcome in. We are Rhonda and Adam, and the first thing you need to know on this Tuesday is it's going to be an absolutely gorgeous day. Plenty of sunshine and highs in the mid-70s. Yes. I mean, you couldn't ask for a better
2: day. Thank you, Lord. Well, thank you, Lord, because this morning it's cold and there's some fog, and I'm like, are we regressing? Look what's happening.
1: I know. Mm-hmm. Well, we'll take a look at that full forecast for you for the day ahead coming up next, but right now, here's what you need to know happening in your community.
2: What is a beautiful day, and if you planned on taking your kids to Rotary Park Playground in Johnson City, it is going to be closed starting today through May 24th. So this is temporary. They are putting new turf there on the playground, like I said earlier, so the kids can score more touchdowns.
1: <That's> right. You know, they got to start them young.
2: That's right. No, they are just kind of revamping and doing some things there, replacing the turf. Yeah. So Rotary Park Playground in Johnson City will be closed starting today through May 24th.
1: Well, coming up this Friday at the Jonesboro Library, they are having their Tail Wagon Tutors program. If you're not familiar with this, so kiddos can come in, sign up for a 15-minute slot of time to read to a certified therapy dog. I mean, just give me a certified therapy dog and I can just, you know, sometimes you just need to talk. Sometimes you just need to read. Sometimes you just need to, like, hang out with the therapy dog.
2: My therapy dog would run away. I would talk, it, I would talk too much.
1: Yeah. Well, this has actually been shown to boost the confidence and improve reading skills in kiddos. So it's a great thing. If you would like to do it, you got to sign, give them a call and sign up for your 15-minute session. And that is the Jonesboro Library this Friday starting at 4.
2: Well, because we are getting closer and closer to the end of the school year, then a different kind of school starts. That is Vacation Bible School. And I know. Lots of churches, you're already getting ready. You've already picked your theme and ordered supplies. You're already recruiting volunteers for that. So when you're making all those plans, don't forget to let us know so we can let the community know. You can submit your information for Vacation Bible School absolutely free at WCQR.org.
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3: WCQR. Lots of sunshine today, pleasant and warmer with highs of 70 to 75 degrees. Mostly clear skies tonight, followed by increasing clouds late. Seasonably cool with lows in the upper 40s to lower 50s. Partly sunny and breezy Wednesday with scattered showers and thunderstorms passing through at times. Highs tomorrow of 70 to 75. Cooler Thursday in the middle 60s with a mix of clouds and sunshine. 70s Friday and in the 80s this weekend. I'm meteorologist David Boyd in the Storm Track Weather Center.

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This isn't just radio. It's God working through ordinary people. And it's all made possible because you gave. Thank you for making a difference by supporting the ministry of 88.3 WCQR.

0: It's time for the school prayer zone.
1: Hey, good morning, and thanks for joining us. We are Ron and Adam, and we are getting closer and closer day by day to wrapping up another amazing school year. But that does not mean that we slow down on the praying. And please join us because the school prayer zone takes us to a very special school. Today, it's the home of the Wildcats.
2: Oh, and it's the home of my buddy Aiden.
1: I know.
2: Aiden's pops used to work here at WCQR. He retired, so I guess he's spending a lot more time with Aiden. But Aiden is my buddy, and this is what's blowing my mind, Adam.
1: What's that?
2: Aiden is in fifth grade, so he's graduating and going to middle school.
1: That is, how is he going to middle school? He's not supposed to be that old yet.
2: I know. So Aiden there in Greenville, we love you. We can't believe that you are going to middle school. But maybe now you're old enough to keep your pops in line. But for Aiden and everybody at Eastview Elementary School in Greenville, know that we are praying for you today.
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Now, some of these students may already have, you know, that next opportunity. They may already have something lined up, but many of them are going to be stepping into a new season of life where they're looking for something. Mm-hmm. They're looking for that next opportunity. And so just say even a quick little prayer for them today, because this is going to be a day that they will never forget.

0: Your way to stay connected to faith throughout the day.
1: Going through this journey with muscular dystrophy with my son, Will. He is 23. He is wheelchair bound. He goes to college 2 days a week. You know, and he faces challenges of his own, but he doesn't let it get the best of him. And we currently are in active heart failure with him. He's continuing to retain fluid, but on the upper side of that, he looks good. We're not having any other symptoms than the fluid. So in a way, I feel like God has got him stable in that aspect. And I would want to say this to any special needs parent. It is tiring. We do get worn out. We do get to the place that we're like, how can we go on? But then we look at them and their strength, and then we have to be like, okay, God, we need that kind of strength that they have. So they kind of witness to us. It's just amazing of what he can go through and what a witness he can be and an inspiration to so many.
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3: Lots of sunshine today, pleasant and warmer, with highs of 70 to 75 degrees. Mostly clear skies tonight, followed by increasing clouds late. Seasonably cool with lows in the upper 40s to lower 50s. Partly sunny and breezy Wednesday with scattered

showers and thunderstorms passing through at times. Highs tomorrow of 70 to 75. Cooler Thursday in the middle 60s with a mix of clouds and sunshine. 70s Friday and in the 80s this weekend. I'm meteorologist David Boyd in the Storm Track Weather Center.

0: Oh, how good it is. That is Chris Tomlin. Hey, good morning, and thanks for joining us. We are Rhonda and Adam here at 88.3 WCQR.
1: I have a really hard confession to make.
0: Oh, okay. I'm ready for it.
1: I don't like everybody. Well, and you know, in your heart.
0: If we were all really honest with ourselves, yeah, we would say the same thing.
1: It is. Now, you don't have to like everybody, but we're called as followers of Christ to love everybody.
0: That's
1: and
0: true.
1: That's hard.
0: Yeah.
1: That is hard because there are people who are big yucky doo-doo heads who are not nice to you,
0: yeah,
1: and who are maybe not nice to other people. And we're supposed to pray for them. And do you know how hard it is to pray for somebody you don't like? Mm-hmm.
0: Yeah.
1: Do you know how hard it is to pray for somebody who's mean to you,
0: yeah,
1: or mean to somebody in your family or mean to your kids? It's hard.
0: Yeah.
1: And I'm not telling you this like we're like, oh, Ron is telling me to do that. No, the Lord's telling me to do it.
0: Yeah.
1: And so I'm having a hard time with it because that's why I'm being honest with you. I'm trying really, really hard. But there's just going to be some people that,
0: sure,
1: you don't like that don't like you.
0: Yeah.
1: But you know what? Guess what God does?
0: What's that?
1: God brings people that we don't like or people we don't respect into our lives. Then guess what? He asks us that we love them,
0: yeah,
1: as he loves us.

Right when hope was running out, the right song found you. That's a God story on 88.3 WCQR.

0: That is Tarn Wells and Take It All Back. Amen to that. Well, good morning. We are Rhonda and Adam, and so glad to have you along with us here at 88.3 WCQR.
1: Most girls go to boutiques and these fancy dress shops to get their prom dresses, but that's not what Renee did. She was cutting up her father's police uniform.
0: Oh.
1: Now, her father passed away. He was unfortunately killed in the line of duty when she was just 4 years old. And so her mom had kept her dad's uniform. And of course, she asked her mom, I really want to do something with that. Can I?
0: Yeah.
1: And so she has wanted to go into fashion merchandising. She knows how to sew.
0: Yeah.
1: She took his uniform and she cut it up and made quite a beautiful
0: dress out of it. Yeah, Rhonda's showing it to me. Oh, she's so beautiful.
1: With the patch and everything. Aww. And I mean, just so, I mean, it just about makes me cry because, you know, I wasn't that young, but, you know, I lost my dad fairly young. And she made sure that the patch that was on his chest was on hers and all his years of service. She worked everything in there. I mean, love was sewn into every seam of this dress. And I mean, it's something deeper for her because she said, you know what? I'm not going to define his absence in my life. She said, I'm going to focus on carrying him with me and having him at every special moment in my life.

0: From Monday to Friday. They're here with you every morning from 6 to 10. I guess we're saying that's a good thing?
1: It's true.
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0: Well, thanks for shouting out your praise with us this morning. That was Phil Wickham. Hey, good morning and welcome in. We are Rhonda and Adam here at 88.3 WCQR.
1: I do not have any details for this story, so I'm going to make some up.
0: Oh, good.
1: I do know the gist of it here. So there are parrots. They are called African gray parrots.
0: Okay.
1: They are large gray parrots, but that's the name of them, African grays. And they're very intelligent, and they can learn up to, they can get to the vocabulary of a 2-year-old.
0: What?
1: This is true. Wow. Google it, Adam. Google it. Read a book. Okay. Google it.
0: Well, you told me some of the you told me some of the facts were not going to be factual.
1: This is factual. So I'm leading into this with facts. I'm taking the facts I know, and then I'm going to make up the end because I don't know the end.
0: Okay.
1: So this African gray parrot that belonged to a family in Britain. So follow along here.
0: I'm following.
1: Because we're getting multiple countries involved.
0: We're in Africa, now we're in Europe.
1: Oh, but it gets better.
0: Okay.
1: So this African gray parrot that lived, that was a pet for a family in Great Britain, got out of its cage, flew off. They thought it was gone.
0: Mm-hmm. Did it go back to Africa?
1: No, it gets better. It gets better. 4 years later, it came back.
0: No.
1: Speaking Spanish.
0: No.
1: I'm not kidding.

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1: Good morning and thanks for joining us. We are Rhonda and Adam in an absolutely beautiful Tuesday. It is still a little cool for us as we get going today, but it is going to warm up nicely, mid-70s later today. Beautiful, gorgeous, amazing.
2: Oh, well, thank
1: Delightful.
2: You.
1: Delightful.
2: Thank you so much. Thank you.
1: I was still talking about the day, but those are all true for you, too.
2: Okay, yes. Well, it is a beautiful day to go outside, too, maybe take the littles to the playground. So I do want to let you know, mamas and mamas and pepaws and all those who take kids to the playground, in Johnson City, the Rotary Park Playground is going to be closed starting today through May 24th.
1: Oh, good to
2: because
1: know.
2: They are putting new turf down. And I just, every time I hear that, I just think because the kids need to score more touchdowns. That's, there you go. But no, they're making it safer. They're making some improvements.
1: That's
2: and
1: cool.
2: So obviously they're trying to get all this done before school is out for the summer.
1: True.
2: So be patient. Rotary Park Playground closed from today through May 24th.
1: Well, coming up this Friday, I want to say Wednesday, but it's coming up this Friday. At the Jonesboro Library, they're having their tail wagging tutors. Now, if you're not familiar with this, it is an amazing thing. I wish, honestly, they would have had something like this whenever I was a kid. So it is, kids can come in for a 15-minute block of time, and they can read to a certified therapy dog. And it's even shown to truly improve reading levels, positive association with reading, and just boost the confidence of the kids whenever it comes to reading. So that is going to be from 4 until 5 this Friday at the Jonesboro Library. All you got to do is give them a call and sign up.
2: Well, school is coming to a close for the school year, but guess what's getting ready to get started?
1: I don't know.
2: Vacation Bible School.
1: That's true. Yeah, yeah.
2: Yes, and it's an exciting time for so many churches here in our area. So I know, churches, that you are getting ready. You have picked your theme, or you are in the process of doing that. You are recruiting volunteers. You are picking your dates. You're getting ready. So just make sure as you are making those plans for Vacation Bible School, don't forget to let us know about it so we can let the community know. Because as you know, kids from outside your church will come to Vacation Bible School and learn about Jesus. So you can submit your information absolutely free at WCQR.org. Just click on the events calendar.
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3: Lots of sunshine today, pleasant and warmer with highs of 70 to 75 degrees. Mostly clear skies tonight, followed by increasing clouds late. Seasonably cool with lows in the upper 40s to lower 50s. Partly sunny and breezy Wednesday, with scattered showers and thunderstorms passing through at times. Highs tomorrow of 70 to 75. Cooler Thursday in the middle 60s, with a mix of clouds and sunshine. 70s Friday and in the 80s this weekend. I'm meteorologist David Boyd in the Storm Track Weather Center.

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0: 'cause you're good.
1: It's probably one of my favorite lines from the some of the new music is that I was wrecked by mercy. Mm-hmm. Oh, that's such a great reminder for all of us. Well, that was Matthew West. Hey, good morning and welcome in. We are Rhonda and Adam here at 88.3 WCQR.
0: So what you going through? You're going through something. I know you are. We all are. Some of us, multiple things. And that's usually the case. Adam, I'm just going to talk to you for a minute here, brother.
1: Come on, talk to me.
0: You know, like, I don't have anything huge going on in my life right now, but I have a series of little things. And so, friend, I think you do too. Because those little things, they kind of stack up.
1: They do.
0: They like Legos, man. They just stack up until you step on one and you hurt yourself. And so you're going through something. I don't, whether you are a mama, whether you are a pastor, whether you are a nurse, a teacher, a construction worker,
1: it does
0: not matter. Right. There's something. And I know at some point in time, you have thrown your hands to heaven and been like, Lord, why? What is going on?
1: Yeah.
0: And I mean, read the Bible. No one in the Bible was exempt from that. Moses, not Abraham, not David, nobody, not Jesus even. He was like, take this from me, Lord. Take this cup from me. Yeah. If it's your will, we're all going through something.
1: Yeah.
0: So I say this because the trial that you're going through, that very well may be God refining you. That test, whatever's testing you, that's just kind of got you on edge, that is God maturing you. The valley you're in right now, that is God preparing you. And the delay and what you're waiting for, that is God discipling you.

You know that feeling when a song speaks to where you are? That doesn't have to end when you leave the car. The WCQR app keeps encouragement with you all day long.

0: That is Mac Powell, and I love Jesus, and we hope you love Jesus as well. Well, good morning. Welcome in. We are Rhonda and Adam, and this is 88.3 WCQR.
1: You know what else I unapologetically love?
0: What's that?
1: Stickers.
0: Yes, you do.
1: I have stickers on my laptop. I have stickers.
0: I love a good sticker. I've got my Nalgene.
1: I have stickers on my water bottle. I have stickers here. And then I have a whole pile of stickers at home because you have to commit if you're going to stick it on something because it's permanent.
0: It does.
1: And if you really love it, if you think it's pretty or you love what it says, it's like, oh, I don't know what to put that on because my little laptop cover's full and my water bottle's full. So I'm just going to have to say,
0: big decisions
1: in my funeral arrangements. You're just going to have to, I'm going to tell Bucky this, just put all the stickers all over my casket because I cannot fully commit to putting them anywhere right now.

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3: Lots of sunshine today, pleasant and warmer with highs of 70 to 75 degrees. Mostly clear skies tonight, followed by increasing clouds late. Seasonably cool with lows in the upper 40s to lower 50s. Partly sunny and breezy Wednesday, with scattered showers and thunderstorms passing through at times. Highs tomorrow of 70 to 75. Cooler Thursday in the middle 60s, with a mix of clouds and sunshine. 70s Friday and in the 80s this weekend. I'm meteorologist David Boyd in the Storm Track Weather Center.

0: feel like there's been a lot of praise songs, and that's another one of them. That's Lauren Daigle and Let It Be a Hallelujah. Well, thanks for praising along with us this morning. We are Rhonda and Adam here at 88.3 WCQR.
1: Speaking of, did y'all know that Lauren Daigle started on American Idol?
0: I vaguely remember that.
1: She didn't win.
0: Yeah.
1: So here's what's really cool. So after many years of not watching it, that my husband and I were watching American Idol. And so I'm bringing this into the lexicon of conversation because the finale was last night. Now, I'm going to give you just a moment that if you don't know who won, to turn down your radio right now or leave the room. Okay? I'll give you just a moment. Spoiler alert. So the winner is sweet Hannah Harper, who is a mom, a stay-at-home mom of three boys.
0: It's such a sweet story.
1: From a small town in Missouri. I mean, her daddy at the finale last night had on his bib overalls and a baseball cap.
0: Yeah.
1: But here's what I want to say. The show was saturated in scripture because the three finalists, all three of them, were very vocal, strong believers in Jesus Christ.
0: Yeah, that's incredible.
1: And one of the judges, Carrie Underwood, she has not kept it a secret that she is also a strong believer.
0: Mm-hmm.
1: The show that was before Easter, the entire, all of the contestants sang gospel or Christian songs.
0: Yeah.
1: And so when these three got to choose, they all chose songs that elevated Jesus. And so Jordan, one of the finalists, he's actually a worship leader.
0: Yeah.
1: Hannah is a strong believer. The other, Kilo, is a strong believer. All of them. So that's what's so wonderful. And I bring this to your attention because so much mainstream media, as you know, has absolutely nothing about Jesus.
0: Yeah.
1: Nothing. And so here's what I think about. This is what makes my heart happy, is that those of us who are followers of Jesus, we're cheering these young kids on. We're
0: Yeah.
1: But then also, you have so many people out there watching this, especially young people. And they're like, what's that song? What are they singing? Oh, I look up to her. She's singing about Jesus, or he is singing about Jesus.
0: Right.
1: So there is a wonderful, wonderful, wonderful story about how he is being elevated in a world that seemingly is turning away from him every day.

0: Good morning and welcome. It is a beautiful day. We are Rhonda and Adam on 88.3 WCQR.
1: God's no is as good as his yes. Mm. Now, I've got a buddy of mine who told me that recently. A mentor of his had shared it with him because he's kind of in a stage of life where he's kind of looking maybe potentially to change his career, looking for potentially a new job, just kind of not really happy with where he's at. Now, he knows that life isn't all about being happy. Mm-hmm. It's about being content.
0: Yeah.
1: And so as he was just kind of sharing some of this with me, he shared that line with me. And I was like, oh my goodness, that's true. But that's also hard to want to believe that God's no is as good as his yes. Mm-hmm. Because typically when you pray that, you know, hey, I want a new job, I want to do this, I want to do, you know, mm-hmm. you want that answer from God to be yes. Mm-hmm. But he doesn't just look at the certain situation that you're in, the certain circumstance that, that may be going on in your life. He looks at you and he loves you more than your circumstance. He loves you more than giving you a yes that's going to be worse for you later down the road.
0: That's true.
1: Because God can see the whole picture. We can only see the moment. So just remember that today, that God's no is as good as his yes.

0: Coffee? Check. Music? Check. It's time for a little bit of coffee and a whole lot of Jesus. It's The Morning Show with Rhonda and Adam on 88.3 WCQR.
1: I'll praise you.

0: He'll do it. Jesus will change your life like no other. Well, that was Ann Wilson. Hey, good morning, and thanks for joining us. We are Rhonda and Adam, and this is 88.3 WCQR.
1: I always used to wonder when my grandparents or parents said, oh, the good old days, the good old days. And now I find that my generation is doing that. And maybe the reason that everyone's like feeling all this nostalgia is because something important was lost. And I saw this quote that said, we have advanced in technology, but we've regressed in humanity.
0: Yeah, I think I'd agree with that.
1: That is so true, because we can reach, think about it, we can reach anybody instantly.
0: Sure.
1: But all these people are saying, oh, you know, there is such a high depression rate because people feel so alone.
0: Yeah.
1: And I feel like we have traded like sitting on the front porch, hanging out and talking for just scrolling on a phone.
0: I know. You're so connected, but not connected.
1: Thank you for that word, because the world became more connected online, but more disconnected in real life.
0: True.
1: And we've upgraded our devices, but man, we've downgraded our peace with all that stuff on technology. And I don't feel like we missed the decade because nothing was as good as we remember it. Yeah. We remember the good stuff.
0: Sure.
1: So I don't think we missed the decade. I feel like we missed the life, how we felt back then. And I feel like the faster the world moves, the more that we are craving slowing down. And so not just to sit here and complain about it like, oh, I wish I had the good old days. Not that, but we have more control than we think.
0: Sure, yeah.
1: You've got control. Just set yourself a time. I've been doing this. I've regressed and I need to go back to it. Is I set a time in the evening, like this is when the phone goes off.
0: Yeah.
1: Like it goes off. It goes face down. I'm going to be fully present with my husband, or I'm going to be fully present with whoever I'm with. I'm going to be fully present in what I'm doing. And so it's just bringing that awareness to you and bringing that reminder, because guess what? The good old days don't all have to be in the past.

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1: If your peace depends on everything going right, guess what? 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

0: Glad to have you along with us today. We are Rhonda and Adam, and this is 88.3 WCQR, where it's time for the Daily Power Verse.
1: The Lord is good, a refuge in times of trouble. 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
1: Lots of sunshine today, pleasant and warmer with highs of 70 to 75 degrees. Mostly clear skies tonight, followed by increasing clouds late. Seasonably cool with lows in the upper 40s to lower 50s. Partly sunny and breezy Wednesday, with scattered showers and thunderstorms passing through at times. Highs tomorrow of 70 to 75. Cooler Thursday in the middle 60s, with a mix of clouds and sunshine. 70s Friday and in the 80s this weekend. I'm meteorologist David Boyd in the Storm Track Weather Center.

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0: 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We are Rhonda and Adam, and glad to have you here along with us at 88.3 WCQR.
1: This is the best marriage advice ever.
0: Ooh, okay.
1: You ready?
0: Yeah.
1: For a happy marriage, whenever you're wrong,
0: yes,
1: admit it. And whenever you're right, just shut up.

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1: Years ago, when I was going through some struggles in my life, I actually went through a drive-thru, and while we're doing that drive-thru challenge where somebody would buy your meal or buy your drink or whatever, and I wasn't listening to WCQR at that point in time, and someone bought my meal and they left a little message saying, you know, that was the challenge from the radio station. And so I ended up turning on the radio station that day, and honestly, I haven't turned it off since then. That's all I listen to, and then I've got my husband and my kids. That's all we all listen to, and it's been going, gosh, probably 6-7 years now. And I think it makes you more positive, you know, listening to the stories and the songs, and they're just inspirational.
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Yeah, it's true. But it doesn't mean I don't struggle with it. Hey, this is Michael with 88.3 WCQR. And what do I struggle with? Well, actually, a very large number of things. I struggle sometimes with home renovation projects. I struggle to remember names. And yes, I struggle sometimes to hand it over to God. But I saw this quote the other day, and I can't remember exactly who it was from, but it said this: the burden gets heavier when we insist on carrying what Jesus already asked us to surrender. And I go, oh, man, isn't that true, though? So many times in our life, we get hung up on the future. And in particular, we get hung up on how it's going to go or how we can control the future. And while I think it's important to bring our best in whatever's in front of us, I have no control in the future. I can't really hold anything together. Even the things that I think I can hold together, just a facade. I'm not doing anything. God is the one doing so. And so just a reminder, hand it over to God. If we come to Him in prayer, the creator of the universe, the maker of you and me, well, we can trust that He's going to do exactly what He needs to with it. But man, it's a hard thing to hand things over. But when we do so, it's incredibly freeing, and it takes such a weight off of me and you as we simply surrender the outcomes over to Him and trust that in bringing our best, He's going to do exactly with what's needed with it. And, you know, that's kind of what the reminder we get over here from Katie Nicole here today. Here she is with Have Your Way.

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1: Welcome in. 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
2: This is Zach Williams, and this is the story behind my new song, Wait For Me. I wrote this song during a time when I felt completely lost. I've been walking through life trying to figure out everything on my own, carrying things I should have laid down years ago. And the more I tried, the harder the road got. One day I finally looked up and prayed, God, I need some direction. And what struck me was realizing he had never left. He was just there patiently waiting for me to turn around. Every detour, every stumble, every mile, every time I walked in the wrong direction, he kept guiding me back. The song is a reminder that even when we take the long way home, God still waits for us.

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Where you've been is not as important as where you're going. And we're here to remind you every song and every testimony you hear on 88.3 WCQR is a God story.

I think we call it Maycember. This is Michael with 88.3 WCQR. And I tell you what, everything felt like was happening over here this weekend. And I felt that I went over to a graduation. One of my close friends graduated over from ETSU. And so we did that. We went out to eat at Grace Meadows. And I tell you what, that is about the most cars I've ever seen over there. And I've been over weddings over that location a few times now. But we went to sit down to eat, and it took a while to get in. And once we did, they were like, normally we have the menus of food. This time it's going to be a set menu, and we're just bringing it out, and this is what it is. And I was completely fine with that. But even sitting down, I saw people rotating in from, it looked like graduations. Also looked like some people celebrating an early Mother's Day. And then also saw people taking pictures for prom, you know, just wandering around the grounds. And I'm like, man, this is crazy. Like, even thinking like the celebration National Teachers Week and National Nurses Week, there are probably people celebrating for that as well. And so busy season. Maybe you feel that going through this last weekend and the last few weeks, and maybe these weeks coming up. But I would encourage you, in the midst of all the busyness, every once in a while to just because as hectic as it is, well, one, you're going to make it to the other side of the season at some point. But also, man, it's good to slow down and breathe and go, okay, as busy as this season isn't going to last forever. And we have so many wonderful people to celebrate. And man, we have a good God who's holding it all together and giving us these reasons for celebration. Just some good things to remember in, you know, what many are now calling Maycember.

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1: Lots of sunshine today, pleasant and warmer, with highs of 70 to 75 degrees. Mostly clear skies tonight, followed by increasing clouds late. Seasonally cool with lows in the upper 40s to lower 50s. Partly sunny and breezy Wednesday, with scattered showers and thunderstorms passing through at times. Highs tomorrow of 70 to 75. Cooler Thursday in the middle 60s, with a mix of clouds and sunshine. 70s Friday and in the 80s this weekend. I'm meteorologist David Boyd in the Storm Track Weather Center.

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Yes, and God is usually in the business of using broken people to do his bidding. Hey, this is Michael with 88.3 WCQR, and that's pretty good since, you know, I'm a broken person. I'm pretty messed up in a lot of ways. Just ask my friends or family for a little bit. They'll point out things probably. but it is kind of funny, like, reading through the narrative of Scripture, because sometimes we beat ourselves up and go, oh, I'm broken. I can't do this. Like, I can't serve in the church. I can't do this thing. I don't feel qualified to share the gospel. I don't feel, you know, we make all of these excuses. I'm going to go ahead and say a lot of that is probably, you know, from the enemy, because the reality is a good number of those people God most used in Scripture were pretty broken. In fact, actually, they might be broken on the so broken that they wouldn't have made it through a search committee for your local youth minister. Because look at Moses. I mean, he kind of had some anger issues, right? He kind of wiped out another Egyptian before fleeing. And then he had anger issues throughout the course of his life, sometimes disobeying God in pretty significant ways. And David, I mean, we know about that moral failure, right? He did. And he also disobeyed God a couple times. You know, he was told not to take the census, and he did. There was punishment for that. Peter, he cut off a guy's ear, you know? He also was kind of impulsive, and he denied Christ. Like, he's maybe not making it as well. Paul, yeah, before he was one of the greatest evangelists that ever was, he kind of was persecuting Christians. Yeah, he started playing for the wrong team on the front end. And then Jonah, like, he was told to go to one land to share the news of who God was, and he literally jumped on a boat going the opposite direction. And these are the people that God ended up using powerfully, sometimes in their lives begrudgingly, right? And that's just a reminder, you know, God's not looking for perfect people. He's looking for people who are surrendered. And all it takes is us being faithful where he's planted us today and going, God, how are you going to use me? And then stepping back, or rather, you know, putting in the work and seeing how God shows up.

0: Psalm 111 tells us that as people of God, we are called to study His works and remember them.
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0: What works? It begins especially with what is revealed in Scripture. He created this world, and it was good. He formed a people for Himself based on no merit or might or goodness of their own, but simply because He chose to love them. He rescued them out of slavery in Egypt and led them to the Promised Land. He raised up a king, David, and promised to establish his line forever. When the people rebelled and forgot the Lord, which they did over and over again, He was faithful and just to discipline and call them back to Himself, so that they repented, and when they did repent, He forgave and restored. When they persisted in rebellion, He sent prophets, that is, messengers, to call them back to Himself. When their rebellion reached a point of no return, He handed them over to powerful enemies in exile, removing them from the Promised Land. But even then, He did not forget His covenant. He brought them home and kept His promise to establish the line of David by sending His very Son to be the Savior of the world, to be the Prince of Peace and the Lord of eternity. These are some of the broad, sweeping works of God, the arc of history in which He has worked. And when we lift our eyes from what Scripture reveals and consider our own lives, as we look back at how we got to where we are today, don't we see the same? We see the mighty acts of God in that makes no sense aside from God ways, and in seemingly mundane daily provision of needs. We begin to recognize His hand at work at every turn of our lives. We realize that we have nothing we were not given. And as we remember, we are moved to rejoice.
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Hey, this is Michael with 88.3 WCQR, and we are getting ever so close to a little bit of Bible trivia coming up in about 10 minutes or so. So hang around for that as we're getting closer. But I love this reminder coming over from Mr. Ben Fuller, Black Sheep, because, you know, Jesus does love the black sheep, the one who is outcast, who is astray. And, you know, newsflash, it's all of us at some point. Like I even told over in Isaiah, we all like sheep have gone astray. Each of us has turned into our own way, but God laid on him the iniquity of us all. Like, we've all wandered. I've wandered, you've wandered, we've all wandered. We've all gone astray, and yet God has provided a way through Jesus as the iniquity of us all was laid on him as he laid down his life on the cross. And so I want to encourage you to go through this with new eyes of going, hey, I'm the one Jesus, you know, laid down his life for. And then go through it with the eyes of who does God want me to share his goodness with today because of what he's done with me. He saved me. I'm just going to share this with someone else around me. Think about that as we go into this next one. Here's Ben Fuller with Black Sheep.

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This isn't just radio. It's God working through ordinary people. And it's all made possible because you gave. Thank you for making a difference by supporting the ministry of 88.3 WCQR.

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1: You know that feeling when a song speaks to where you are? That doesn't have to end when you leave the car. 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

Welcome in. This is Michael with 88.3 WCQR, and guess what time it is? Well, yeah, it might be time to go and get yourself a house plant. Yeah, it's always good to have a few extra plants in the house, right? But while you're doing so, let's go ahead and put on our thinking caps because it is, in fact, time for a little bit of Bible trivia. Okay, so you have your thinking caps on. Okay, here we go. The question for this round, it is this. According to Paul, how many times was he shipwrecked? Yep, and you can actually go and read about this over, I believe it's in 2 Corinthians 11, 15. Yes, that is what it is precisely. So, once again, according to Paul, how many times was he shipwrecked? Well, over in 2 Corinthians 11, 15, he says, three times I was beaten with rods, once I was stoned, three times I suffered shipwreck, a night and a day I've been in the sea. And so three times, man, that's kind of mind-boggling. But you look at Paul and his life, like he was on fire for Jesus after having that encounter with him on the road to Damascus, and his life turned around from persecuting Christians to serving God, knowing that there might be some pain and difficulty with it, but he thought it was worth it at the end of the day. And once again, one shipwreck, that might be a little discouraging. Three on top of all these things, because once again, he saw the value in what Jesus had done for him. And so, man, that's an encouragement for us. Sometimes we go through the valley, but you know, as we're walking through it, we can still praise him because he's given us hope and he's given us direction. And so if you got that right this time, congratulations, you got the answer three. If not, no worries. You'll have a chance next time we're back with Bible Trivia.

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2: 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I've seen the view from...

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Welcome in. This is Michael with 88.3 WCQR, and it is time for our power verse for the day, found on over Nahum 1:7. And it says this: "The Lord is good, a refuge in times of trouble. He cares for those who trust in him." And, you know, the Lord is good. We can see that all the way back from Genesis. Like, God, he put us in a perfect garden. He's like, hey, this is all you have to do. Don't touch, you know, the fruit of the knowledge of good and evil. And they're like, okay. And Adam and Eve, oh, they go and mess it up. And they do the one thing that God told them not to. And from there, sin enters the world. And, you know, God could have abandoned us at this point. And been like, I gave them one rule. They had one thing to do. They had one job. And they broke it. They messed up. And he could have left us in the sin and separation forever, but he didn't. Because God is good, he provided a way through his son. And if that were all that ever happened, Jesus coming to earth and laying down his life for you and for me, that would be enough. But even more than that, he gives us every good and perfect gift on a day-to-day basis. And he sustains us. He gives us our breath. He gives us our life. And yes, he is there walking with us as we go through trouble. He is our refuge, the one that we can run to that is going to be firm and secure even as the world around us is shaking. But even more than that, more than providing a way and being good, he cares for you. And so I just want to encourage you today. We're all going to walk through troubles and hard times. Remember who you can go to, that God is over everything, and he listens, and he loves, and he cares. Trust him today that he's working whenever you don't see him moving, and run to him as refuge when you get into those hard seasons of life. Once again, Nahum 1:7, the Lord is good, a refuge in times of trouble, and he cares for those who trust him.

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1: Lots of sunshine today, pleasant and warmer with highs of 70 to 75 degrees. Mostly clear skies tonight, followed by increasing clouds late. Seasonally cool with lows in the upper 40s to lower 50s. Partly sunny and breezy Wednesday, with scattered showers and thunderstorms passing through at times. Highs tomorrow of 70 to 75. Cooler Thursday in the middle 60s with a mix of clouds and sunshine. 70s Friday and in the 80s this weekend. I'm meteorologist David Boyd in the Storm Track Weather Center.

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It's good to know that God has all authority, right? This is Michael with 88.3 WCQR. And, you know, some of the last words we have from God is, or Jesus, was all authority has been given to me in heaven and earth. You know, go therefore and make disciples of all nations. All authority. What did he have authority over? Well, he had authority over the weather. He had authority over life and death. He had authority over sickness. And yes, he had authority over demons as well, which is why we see other places in scripture, you know, that comes out, you know, James 4:7, submit yourselves, therefore, to God, resist the devil and he will flee from you. Like, spiritual warfare is a very real thing, probably, you know, more so than we give credit to. But the cool thing is we can bring the struggles and the things we're going through and the lies that are being spoken to us, we can take these moments over to God and ask for him to show up. And I do believe it's very much like what we get over here in this upcoming song and up in scripture, that, you know, because of the power of God, he can chase those kind of things away. And so let's go ahead and step into a wonderful song. Oh, it's fun with the name, though, saying, and I'm like, oh, I feel kind of strange. But up next, here's Josiah Queen with Demons.

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1: I was driving down the road and I was talking to God about a situation I was in, and I was having a difficult time, and I was like, God, I just need a sign from you to let me know that I'm on the right track. And I literally looked up, and there's a little church on the side of the road on a back road that I don't normally take, and the church billboard sign said, if you're looking for a sign from God, this is it. And I mean, I was just wowed. I literally turned around, parked my car in their parking lot, took a picture of it, and I just keep it because it just reminds me that even though sometimes I feel like my problems are big and God ain't hearing me, you know, it just reminds me that He takes time and He listens and cares enough to give me an answer on the side of the road. I just thought that was amazing.
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Welcome in. This is Michael with 88.3 WCQR, and I'm next to a wonderful song that has been climbing up the charts. We're talking Mr. Matthew West's Good. And I love it because, you know, as much as I might think I'm good at things sometimes, I'm not actually all that good at them. God has given me the strength and the ability to do, you know, whatever is in front of me. And he's the one who carries me through seasons and whatnot that are difficult. And that's why I like the way that this song is laid out, because it goes, hey, you know, I have these weaknesses, but God, you have these strengths. And so this was actually, I think, sent over to us by the record label. It said it's a fun line to look at this. Is you go, I'm good at blank, but God is good at, you know, whatever the other thing is. And so it plays out like this. Like, I'm good at holding grudges, but God, yeah, he's good at forgiveness. I'm good at seeing limits. God is good at doing impossible things. I'm good at trying to fix everything. But God is good at putting it all together. I'm good at giving up too early, but God is good at finishing what he starts. I'm good at breaking promises, but God is good at keeping them. I don't know what your phrase is here today, but I feel like we kind of have one for every season of our life, don't we? But we can all agree here today, God has been incredibly good.

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Thank you for being a part of what we do every day.

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Welcome in. This is Michael with 88.3 WCQR, and it is time for Yes, an Oldie But a Goodie. So many wonderful, beautiful Christian songs. They came out over the years. You listened to them, loved them, and then you forgot about them because of this wonderful thing called time. And so we like to come and circle back around and find one of the songs from yesteryear every day. So with that being said, on to the song, the artist, yeah, for this afternoon. But this is an artist in the game for what we call Hot Minute, putting out a total of 10 albums between 1996 and 2014, was known very well for his storytelling ability, like our artist over here from yesterday. But this song in particular ended up coming out in the year 2007, and actually became one of the most quoted and one of his more popular songs over from the mid-2000s on Christian radio. But it has just kind of this reminder as we're going through it that, you know, we're going to go through hard things as we're going through life. Like, sometimes we're not going to really know fully what's going on. But we have God to lean on as we're walking through those seasons. But also, God has placed us in community for those reasons and calls us into community. We're there, one, to have the support of others, but also to lend out support ourselves. Because there are seasons that hope is low. There are seasons that you don't feel like you can go on another step. And yet, when you come alongside someone who's gone through those situations before or can walk with you through them, man, it makes it so much more bearable. And so it's an encouragement, you know, to be that person and to look for those people as we go through those seasons. And so without further ado, we're going to go ahead and step into a wonderful song. Once again, came out in the year 2007. Artists maybe you remember. This is Bebo Norman with Borrow Mine.

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Man, sing it and mercy me. This is Michael with 88.3 WCQR. And you know what? We need those reminders that, you know, as we are going through life, yes, there are going to be hard times, but even if we're going through them, even if God doesn't show up in the moment, we know that he's still there. He's still working behind the scenes. And so, you know, reminders like that, reminders like this next one, that our hope comes from Jesus and what he did as he washed away our sins, covering it with his life. Laid down for you and for me. Like those reminders are made possible by people like you every single day who have partnered with the ministry and go, hey, we believe that God is doing good things and he's pointing back to his goodness through WCQR and we want to be part of it. And so shout out to people like Lisa over here from Mountain City and Diane from Bristol and Jeff and Laura from Elizabeth and so many others like you who have come alongside and help point back to Jesus daily. But you know, we always say you're part of every story, you're part of every song going on through the course of the year, which means you're parts of, you know, comments that we got like this. He says, I just love WCQR so much and want to support it as much as I can. WCQR makes it so easy and fun to put Jesus first and surround yourself with his presence throughout the day or just while you're driving. All of the events that WCQR does and makes others want to be aware of what God is doing. And it is great because it gives you something fun and Christ-centered to do. Thank you for all that you do. Like I said, because your prayers, because your giving, this is possible every day. Thank you for helping make him known in our community. We couldn't do it without you being part of the WCQR family.

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1: Lots of sunshine today, pleasant and warmer with highs of 70 to 75 degrees. Mostly clear skies tonight, followed by increasing clouds late. Seasonally cool with lows in the upper 40s to lower 50s. Partly sunny and breezy Wednesday, with scattered showers and thunderstorms passing through at times. Highs tomorrow of 70 to 75. Cooler Thursday in the middle 60s with a mix of clouds and sunshine. 70s Friday and in the 80s this weekend. I'm meteorologist David Boyd in the Storm Track Weather Center.

88.3 WCQR is proud to be a local, listener-supported ministry. There's no us without you. Thank you for making it possible.

Yeah, word on the street is they're pretty smart. And so this makes this story more interesting. And I'm talking about African gray parrots as a whole. Apparently, they're pretty smart. They can identify shapes, colors, numbers. They can count objects, understand concepts like same and different, ask for specific items wanted, combine words in meaningful ways, and solve simple problems. So, you know, the African gray parrots, they're actually some of the smartest, most intelligent parrots around. And they've actually found and kind of hypothesized, they said, we think that it can get to a vocabulary of a two-year-old. And I'm like, okay, that's, you know, pretty incredible, you know, whenever it comes to a bird. And so so this is a story, actually, I heard it over from Adam and Rhonda, and I was like, really? And so I went and took a look, and, you know, this is the story, but who knows if it's fully true or not. And so apparently there was a African gray parrot named Nigel, and it disappeared. It belonged to a family over here in Great Britain, and it disappeared for years. And eventually, it came back. It found its way home 4 years later, except when it came back, it had picked up Spanish. So, yeah, like I said, they're apparently pretty intelligent birds. And apparently, it went on a, you know, short four-year sabbatical over to Spain before returning to the family. So, oh, like I said, who knows fully if that part of the story is true. But what is true, the African gray parrot, a pretty remarkable bird.

0: Your way to stay connected to faith throughout the day.
1: Going through this journey with muscular dystrophy with my son, Will. He is 23. He is wheelchair bound. He goes to college 2 days a week, you know, and he faces challenges of his own, but he doesn't let it get the best of him. And we currently are in active heart failure with him. He's continuing to retain fluid, but on the upper side of that, he looks good. We're not having any other symptoms than the fluid. So in a way, I feel like God has got him stable in that aspect. And I would want to say this to any special needs parent. It is tiring. We do get worn out. We do get to the place that we're like, how can we go on? But then we look at them and their strength, and then we have to be like, okay, God, we need that kind of strength that they have. So they kind of witness to us. It's just amazing of what he can go through and what a witness he can be and an inspiration to so many.
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Yeah, that's right, Josiah Quinn. Can't steal our joy. This is Mike with 88.3 WCQR. And that's because, you know, joy as Christians is not rooted in our circumstances. It's rooted in our good God and what he's done for us. Because, you know, at the end of the day, like, he still saved us from our sins. He still provided hope. And we just have to dwell on that and renew our minds and remind ourselves of that daily. Because, man, it's easy to drift sometimes. But I saw this quote the other day, and I just thought it was really good. I don't know, you know, quite who to attribute it to. But it said, the world's trouble does not equal God's absence. And sometimes I think as we're going through it, and I mean, you even see this in Psalms, you're like, where's God at? Like, where's he going? Like, this situation is in front of me, and it's just incredibly broken. I don't know what to do with it. God, why is God absent? And, you know, once again, like it says, world's trouble does not equal God's absence. We live in a world that is broken and has been broken since the beginning of Genesis because sin entered the world. Adam and Eve made the wrong decision. They stepped in the wrong way. Sin entered the world and brokenness through that. And we're living with the consequences of that sin every single day. And so, yes, bad things are going to happen. They're going to happen to bad people. They're going to happen to good people. They're going to happen to all people. Because once again, the world's broken, but Jesus has provided a way. The glimpses of good and the good things you have today have been given out of his grace. And someday we will get to see a world in which, you know, things are restored, but that's not till Jesus comes again, or, you know, we step into a perfect heaven with him someday. And so I think Phil Wickham's right in this. We can be a little bit homesick for heaven. Because we know it's in front of us, and we know the perfection that was meant from the very get-go. It's there because of what Jesus has done for you

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1: Welcome in. 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And join in here with me as we lift up our school prayers in school today, Eastview Elementary School. God, we praise you for everything you give on a day-to-day basis, from the roof over our heads to the breath in our lungs. You have been incredibly good to us. And it's my prayer that you help us to see the good things that you've given, that you help us to rejoice in those, and you help us to point others back to all that you've done. Most of all, what you did on the cross for each and every one of us. But God, we'd like to lift up all of those here today. Over at Eastview Elementary School. And it is my prayer that you're helping all of those within the building to stay focused as they're here nearing the end of the school year, because that can be a little bit taxing sometimes for all parties involved. But have your hand on those kiddos and help grow and shape and mold them into the young men and women that you want them to be. Pique interests, help them to learn how to get along with others, and help them to see, even here at this young age, that their identity, it's rooted in you, not the things around them. For the teachers, once again, have your hand on them as they're trying to control those that are looking forward to the end of school. But also help them as, they're trying to make decisions and they're looking at difficulties in front of them. There's just so many moving parts as we're walking through a broken world. And it's my prayer that you help them to navigate that well. You help them to find their identity in you. You help them to see opportunities they have to lean in with their students, knowing that they can make such a profound difference in their lives. But God, once again, have your hand on all of those there. Those that are believers, may they be bold in sharing and pointing back to you today. For those that don't know you, may they soon come to call you Lord. But have your hand on all of those here at Eastview Elementary School. May you be showing up in big ways for their good and for your glory. But as always, God, we praise you for who you are. We praise you for all you do. And we pray this all in your name. In Jesus' name, amen.

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This is Michael with 88.3 WCQR. And, you know, you could probably think I was going a lot of different directions. There are a lot of things in life that, you know, we're like, we depend on you, and then it lets us down in one way, shape, or form. But right now, I'm talking about cellular service, in particular Verizon, you know, over here in Elizabethton. And maybe you have dealt with this the last little bit, or maybe you just haven't really noticed it, because honestly, I think I was there for a little bit. But my dad the other day, he's like, yeah, you having trouble with Verizon? I'm like, no, I'm not really. I don't think so. And he was talking about the cell service, but we also have our internet through Verizon. Both of us do at our respective homes. And I was like, oh, no, I haven't noticed it. And then I started noticing it in pretty significant ways. I'm like, I would leave my house, and I'm like, I don't have cell service anymore. What is happening? And then my internet, it started freaking out here the other day too. And I'm like, oh my goodness. And so, I mean, you know, don't think about how much you communicate with people when you're out and about, but you're basically stranded when your cell service completely goes out. And I feel like I'm in the dark when I don't have the internet as the backup as well. And so it was funny, because I was meet up with a friend here the other day. All right. And so I finished up what I was doing at home, checked, and was like, okay, I headed out. I got over there, and then I was going to see if he was already at the restaurant. And so I looked at my phone, tried to call it, went straight to voicemail. I'm like, what's going on? And I was like, oh, Verizon, it's still being kind of glitchy. Like, it went out. And so I looked at my last text, and he had put the name of the place that rhymed, but it was actually a different restaurant. I was like, I don't know what to do. I guess I'm going to walk in here, see if he's here. And if not, I'm going to go to the other place, because maybe that's what he meant the whole time. And so I walked in, and it was the right one. And I saw him, and I was like, man, I was freaking out, because Verizon, it's kind of been on the fritz. And he's like, yeah, it has. I just left my phone in the car, and we just laughed about it and explained things. He's like, what were you going to do? I was like, I was just going to visit both restaurants. I mean, what can you do when you don't have cellular service? But man, I tell you what, it's hard going backwards. I know the cell phone was not always there, but man, how we depend on it here in this day and age.

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1: WCQI. Lots of sunshine today, pleasant and warmer with highs of 70 to 75 degrees. Mostly clear skies tonight, followed by increasing clouds late. Seasonably cool with lows in the upper 40s to lower 50s. Partly sunny and breezy Wednesday with scattered showers and thunderstorms passing through at times. Highs tomorrow of 70 to 75. Cooler Thursday in the middle 60s with a mix of clouds and sunshine. 70s Friday and in the 80s this weekend. I'm meteorologist David Boyd in the Storm Track Weather Center.

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Rain checks are different based on what you're doing, I guess. This is Michael with 88.3 WCQR. And I guess, I mean, rain checks with friends is quite a different thing than rescheduling with a business. But it's funny because you get a rain check with a friend, like, hey, rain check. You're like, okay, cool. Maybe it'll be a week or two or something like that. We can get together. But rescheduling with businesses sometimes is loads more fun. Particularly, I don't know if you fall into the same thing, but like whenever I have a dental appointment be canceled, it's like, I don't know when I'm gonna forget what you look like and where it is by the time I can get in there again. And so I had this the other day. I don't know what came up. I think someone was sick and they're like, hey, we're gonna reschedule. I'm like, oh, okay, no worries. And they're like, it's gonna be, you know, 4 months. I'm like, what? I was even the one that canceled on this side of things. Oh, but you know, at least we live in a day and time when we can go and get checked up with dental care and doctor's appointments and stuff like that. But still, oh man, it's funny how far out sometimes you have to schedule with that stuff.

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1: Years ago, when I was going through some struggles in my life, I actually went through a drive-thru, and while we're doing that drive-thru challenge where somebody would buy your meal or buy your drink or whatever, and I wasn't listening to WCQR at that point in time, and someone bought my meal and they left a little message saying, you know, it was the challenge from the radio station. And so I ended up turning on the radio station that day, and honestly, I haven't turned it off since then. That's all I listen to, and then I've got my husband and my kids. That's all we all listen to, and it's been going, gosh, probably 6-7 years now. And I think it makes you more positive, you know, listening to the stories and the songs, and they're just inspirational.
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And I think it's a question we need to bring up in our minds more often. This is Michael with 88.3 WCQR. And that's the question over from Peter Burton, where would I be? And, you know, you might look at your life and look at pivotal moments and a bit, where would I be, you know, if this conversation went different or, you know, I dated that person or, you know, I had taken that job that was offered to me. And those are things that can be consuming. But, you know, at the end of the day, a lot of those decisions at the same time, you're like, they're in the past or they're gone. But the benefit in going, where would I be without Jesus, is I think it helps bring us back to this idea of gratitude wherever we are. Because you can sit there and go, oh, you know, this is rough and the situation isn't from me. I don't know how to handle it here at the moment. But in that, the grounding thing can be, well, where would I be without Jesus? And you go, okay, wait a second. You know, life circumstances might not be good right now, but I still have the hope of heaven. And I know that Jesus is with me as I walk through whatever it is in front of me because of what he did on the cross and because he loves me. And so, man, that's such a good place to ground yourself and to remind yourself as you're walking through life, because we can get caught up in the big, bad, scary things of the world. But we have an all-powerful, all-knowing, and all-loving God who is walking with us in the midst of it. Man, where would I be without Jesus?

You don't always see the impact, but God does. This isn't just radio. It's God working through ordinary people. And it's all made possible because you gave. Thank you for making a difference by supporting the ministry of 88.3 WCQR.

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Well, yeah, that's always fun. This is Michael with 88.3 WCQR. And, you know, people in Scripture, of course, they didn't have smartphones. You know, they get from point A to point B, the Google things, look stuff up like that. And actually, they didn't need them. And why was that? Well, at least the Israelites, they already had tablets. Yeah, you probably weren't ready for that lame joke. Yeah, there was nothing interesting outside of that. It just made me chuckle.

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0: Ah, how exciting. We have two songs back-to-back talking about sheep. This is Michael with 88.3 WCQR. This one, the last one, Lead on Good Shepherd, and this next one coming up by Ben Fuller, Black Sheep. And, you know, it's interesting because we have a lot of places in Scripture, you know, that refers to sheep. And I'm thinking of a passage over here in Isaiah 53. It says, and focus on this as I read it, the words that have to deal with us and the words that have to deal with God. It says, surely he has borne our griefs and carried our sorrows, yet we esteemed him as stricken, smitten by God and afflicted. But he was pierced for our transgressions. He was crushed for our iniquities. Upon him was the chastisement that brought us peace, and with his wounds we are healed. We all, like sheep, have gone astray. We have turned each one to his own way, and the Lord has laid on him the iniquity of us all. Here, once again, we have God bearing the burden for our transgressions, our mess ups, right? So it's just a beautiful imagery of what he's done for us. It compares us to sheep here. And, you know, a lot of times you look at sheep, not very smart. What are they doing? I still remember I had talked about that one time, and someone called and they're like, actually, sheep are pretty smart. And I was like, really? They're like, yeah, we have some. And so interesting thing is, you know, they can recognize human faces. They can remember up to 50 different individuals over the long term. And that involves not just people, other sheep, which I can't really differentiate sheep betwixt one another. They have strong emotional intelligence. They form friendships. They can identify voices and they can learn through observation. So like they're pretty intelligent. But the other thing that you have is they're kind of defenseless on their own, and they can wander into the wrong places and get into trouble sometimes. So, man, what a good comparison for us. Like, we're smart. We can remember things. We can do things. But sometimes we will blindly follow just the individual leading at the moment or the thing in the world that's happening at the moment instead of following our good shepherd. And sometimes we're a little bit defenseless when we go out and break out of community. I think it's a great reminder for us as Christians. We're going to follow something. Are we following the things of the world? Are we following God? And when we go astray, are we looking to find ourselves the good shepherd to lead us home? Great comparison, I think, for us within Scripture.
1: You broke through a thousand fences, been rescued from a thousand ditches.

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1: Lots of sunshine today, pleasant and warmer, with highs of 70 to 75 degrees. Mostly clear skies tonight, followed by increasing clouds late. Seasonally cool with lows in the upper 40s to lower 50s. Partly sunny and breezy Wednesday, with scattered showers and thunderstorms passing through at times. Highs tomorrow of 70 to 75. Cooler Thursday in the middle 60s, with a mix of clouds and sunshine. 70s Friday and in the 80s this weekend. I'm meteorologist David Boyd in the Storm Track Weather Center.

Welcome in. This is Michael with 88.3 WCQR, and it is time for a game I like to call Top 5. And if you have never participated in Top 5 before, this is how it goes. I'm going to pose a question. You have the duration of the next song to come up with your Top 5 answers. We usually go, you get 3 out of 5. Yeah, we're going to chalk it up as a win for the day. And so with that being said, are you ready for your question for this round? Okay, here we go. The question for this round, it be this. What are the top 5 largest oceans in the world? We'll see how you end up doing on this one. But once again, before we step into the next song, what are the top 5 largest oceans in the world? And as you're mulling it over, here's Rhett Walker with Gospel Song.

Welcome back. This is Michael with 88.3 WCQR. And on the front end of that song, the question was posed for top five today. What are the top five largest oceans in the world? And so I had a little bit of time to mull it over and go, okay, actually, what are just, you know, the names of the oceans? We'll see how you ended up doing here this round. So in fifth place, and I had these converted over into miles because everything was in, I guess, kilometers. We have the Arctic Ocean at 5 million miles squared. In fourth place, we have the Southern Ocean at 7.8 miles squared. And some of you might be, where's the Southern Ocean at? It's below Africa, okay? In third place, we have the Indian Ocean at 27.2 million miles squared. And of course, you know, that kind of borders India. It's on the right of Africa, left of Australia. Then in second place, we have the Atlantic Ocean at 41.1 million miles squared. Yeah, that's a pretty significant sized ocean. Of course, that's over here on our eastern coast. And then for the largest ocean in the world, well, that would be the Pacific Ocean at 63.8 million miles squared, and that's on the west coast. And actually, fun fact on top of this, the Pacific Ocean, bigger than all the world's land area combined, and the Arctic Ocean alone is still over half the size of the United States. And so if you got 3 out of 5 this time on the largest oceans, congratulations. You know your stuff. If not, no worries. You'll have a chance next time. We're back with Talk.

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1: I was driving down the road and I was talking to God about a situation I was in, and I was having a difficult time, and I was like, God, I just need a sign from you to let me know that I'm on the right track. And I literally looked up, and there's a little church on the side of the road on a back road that I don't normally take. And the church billboard sign said, if you're looking for a sign from God, this is it. And I mean, I was just wowed. I literally turned around, parked my car in their parking lot, took a picture of it, and I just keep it because it just reminds me that even though sometimes I feel like my problems are big and God ain't hearing me, you know, it just reminds me that He takes time and He listens and cares enough to give me an answer on the side of the road. I just thought that was amazing.
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1: You're listening to Christian and Amanda here on WCQR, and today on the School Prayer Zone, we are headed somewhere near and dear to us, and that is Greene County.
2: To Greenville, Tennessee, to Eastview Elementary School. Now, what's near and dear to us is this little guy right here that is in the School Prayer Zone.
1: Yeah.
2: This is where Aiden goes to school, and we used to work with his granddad here at WCQR. Mm-hmm. You
1: calling
2: are.
1: Him a granddad, man.
2: Happy granddad.
1: I know. That's it's just.
2: Well, that's what he is.
1: I know.
2: I agree. He's a very proud granddad,
1: he
2: too.
1: Is,
2: Randy loves
1: one.
2: Those grandbabies. And so Aiden sent this in. So thank you, Aiden. He says, this is such a fun school, very hands-on. And he says, I'm in fifth grade.
1: Man, he's in fifth grade already?
2: So he is graduating and going to the middle school. And the entire family is super excited for Aiden and all the fifth graders there at Eastview Elementary School. So let's continue to pray for all those Wildcats.
1: Now, if you'd like to nominate your child's school for the School Prayer Zone, there's a few days left. Ooh. So you can head over to wcqr.org and nominate your child's school there.
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That doesn't have to end when you leave the car. 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

0: Some people may call them bad jokes.
1: I get it. It ain't funny, but I get it.
0: But they're dad jokes. It's time for the dad joke of the day.
1: When Christian's struggle with the English language catches up with his dad jokes. Oh, it's so fitting. Good afternoon. And so I got to tell you a little bit of the backstory here. So we have WhatsApp here at the station. It's a way that we can text each other here as a team. And we love putting funny things in there. And during fundraising season, y'all, it's our primary way that we communicate during fundraiser and having a lot of fun. Well, when we get like a big gift or a gift comes in, like we like to celebrate in WhatsApp. Well, Christian, during the spring fundraiser, I think he meant to put like wahoo, like yes. Woo, like woo. And so, but he spells it W-H-O-W-H-O.
2: Yeah.
1: Hoo-hoo. And hoo-hoo. I'm like, I don't think that word means what you think it means. And then you just continued to use it entire fundraiser. And I was like, oh, you just embraced it. Well, it caught up with you yesterday when we were at Love Chapel Elementary with one of their dad jokes they gave you.
2: And so the dad joke was, it was a knock-knock joke.
1: Okay.
2: And so it started with, you know, knock-knock.
1: Who's there?
2: Who?
1: Who?
2: Well, that's the sound an owl makes.
1: And it just, where it was like an inside thing for me and Christian, We just started laughing. And I was like, that is now your like identity joke right there.

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happy Wednesday? No, it's not Wednesday yet. What is it? Tuesday. Happy Tuesday. Man, maybe you're having a day like me and you just don't even know what day it is. But

0: You're listening to Christian and Amanda here on WCQR, and no matter what day it is, we know it's not yet the Tweetsy Trail jams. And
1: are
0: so
1: you sure?
0: I'm sure Tweetsy Trail jams are not happening today, but you still have time to get your tickets to the Elizabethton Tweetsy Trail jams.
1: That is going to be happening on Saturday, August the 8th. Yes, tickets are back on sale for that concert series. It's crazy to think that this is the fifth annual Tweetsy Trail Jams, and to celebrate, they have three artists coming this year, all three you hear on WCQR: Megan Woods, John Reddick, and Matthew West. 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
0: And speaking of Matthew West, here is his new song, Good.

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2: Mostly clear skies tonight, followed by increasing clouds late. Seasonably cool with lows in the upper 40s to lower 50s. Partly sunny and breezy Wednesday, with some scattered showers and thunderstorms passing through at times. Highs tomorrow of 70 to 75. Lows of 40 to 45 Wednesday night. Breezy and cooler Thursday in the middle 60s, with a mix of clouds and sunshine. 70s Friday, and in the 80s this weekend. I'm meteorologist David Boyd in the Storm Track Foul Weather Center.

0: You may convince yourself that you know what's best, but God loves you too much to leave you on your own. Know that God is using what you hear on 88.3 WCQR to change your life. It's not a coincidence. It's your God story.
1: There was a time that I swore I would never go back.

0: You're listening to Christian and Amanda here on WCQR. And if you have ever had those thoughts of you wanted to be a part of something more, like you feel that you were just called to more, well, when you give to WCQR, you are doing just that. Mm-hmm. You are part of changing lives. You are part of sharing the gospel every single day when you support this ministry. And so we want to say thank you to everyone who got involved during our fundraiser.
1: We know that there are many nonprofits across the country, honestly, that fundraising can be challenging.
0: Oh, for
1: and
0: sure,
1: we know of many that don't hit their fundraising goals in that a lot of time, and they got to do makeup days and other ways to bridge the gap. And we are so thankful here at WCQR to go into our spring fundraiser and then be able to finish and hit 100% before the scheduled end date. It's just incredible. And that means we get to get back to the programming that you love. That means we get to pray over all these prayer requests that were made, the family coming together and say, you know what, we want to stand by WCQR. Yeah. And I cannot wait. Summer is going to be so much fun. Give you a little tease here. We're planting our popsicles in the park, and we're going to be really excited to give you more details about that in a couple weeks. All the concerts happening this summer. Y'all, we're even looking ahead to Jingle and Mingle for 2026 in December. And that's because of you and your giving and your prayers for this ministry.

0: Your way to stay connected to faith throughout the day.
1: Going through this journey with muscular dystrophy with my son, Will. He is 23. He is wheelchair bound. He goes to college 2 days a week. You know, and he faces challenges of his own, but he doesn't let it get the best of him. And we currently are in active heart failure with him. He's continuing to retain fluid, but on the upper side of that, he looks good. We're not having any other symptoms than the fluid. So in a way, I feel like God has got him stable in that aspect. And I would want to say this to any special needs parent. It is tiring. We do get worn out. We do get to the place that we're like, how can we go on? But then we look at them and their strength, and then we have to be like, okay, God, we need that kind of strength that they have. So they kind of witness to us. It's just amazing of what he can go through and what a witness he can be and an inspiration to so many.
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0: That is Cece Winans and her version of Goodness of God. We are Christian and Amanda on WCQR. And, you know, that the lyric in that song, "All my days I've been held in your hands," means trusting God, even in those hardest seasons. Mm-hmm. When you feel alone, you may feel alone, but that's not your reality. You have a Jesus that has you in the palm of his hands. He's caring for you and loving you. And I love how we have scripture that points us to God's goodness.
1: And like the verse in Nahum chapter 1, verse 7, it says, "The Lord is good. The Lord is good, a refuge in times of trouble. And he cares for those who trust in him."

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0: May has been coined Maycember. You're listening to Christian and Amanda here on WCQR, and it's true. I mean, there's so much going on mm-hmm. in May. It can be a little much.
1: May can be a lot. And so for you parents, caregivers, those of you in the community that are feeling that today, the heaviness of May, the busyness of May, let this be your prayer. God, May is a lot, like a mm-hmm. lot. Please calm us when things feel rushed. Give us grace when we forget something. Help us through all of it. Help our kids feel confident and prepared, even on those hard days. And when life feels too full, remind us to slow down, even if it's just for a minute. Soak it in, because we know this goes so fast, and we don't want to miss it. Thank you for being awesome, God. Thank you for giving us the blessings that May feels like a lot. Yeah. Thank you. Amen.

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2: 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Tennessee Avenue Christian Academy is accredited by the Tennessee Association of Christian Schools and approved as a Category 2 agency approval school by the Tennessee State Board of Education and the State Department of Education.

0: We know this isn't the normal time we do our school prayer zone, but we wanted to add another one in here because there are some students graduating here shortly.
1: Northeast State Community College

0: is having their graduation today. Now, what theirs is a little bit different. Theirs goes pretty much all day because mm-hmm. they break it up about every 2 hours with different academic divisions.
1: Yeah.
0: And so pretty much everybody is finished except their adult education. Their adult education is graduating here in just a little bit, 5 o'clock there at the Bluntville campus on Northeast State. And so today we want to continue to pray for the graduates of Northeast State. Exciting, you know, just excitement for you guys and prayers as you start this next chapter in your life.

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1: Mostly clear skies tonight, followed by increasing clouds late. Seasonably cool with lows in the upper 40s to lower 50s. Partly sunny and breezy Wednesday, with some scattered showers and thunderstorms passing through at times. Highs tomorrow of 70 to 75. Lows of 40 to 45 Wednesday night. Breezy and cooler Thursday in the middle 60s, with a mix of clouds and sunshine. 70s Friday, and in the 80s this weekend. I'm meteorologist David Boyd in the Storm Track Weather Center.

Where you've been is not as important as where you're going. And we're here to remind you every song and every testimony you hear on 88.3 WCQR is a God story.

0: on today's episode of Being a Parent, when something just reminds you of the past. 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
1: And in a good way.
0: Yeah.
1: So heading to the ball field the other evening to watch Jackson play baseball. He is playing in the Parks and Rec League there for Jonesboro. And so they have three fields there, and kids of all ages play on any given night. So walking up to Jackson's game the other night, and this couple is in front of me with their little boy. And he's got to be maybe five. And I look over to the right, and Jackson's on the baseball field warming up. Mm-hmm. You know, my 14-year-old, 6'2", freshman. And I look at this little boy, and, you know, his shirt's a little big, his hat's a little big, his ball bag is bigger than him that he's carrying on his back. And I was like, man, it feels like yesterday that was Jackson. And so I caught up with the couple, and I said, I know I am not the first one that's going to probably tell you this, but just enjoy every minute, because before you know it, you're going to blink. And I pointed out to my son Jackson, I said, he's going to be like my kid, you know, 14 and taller than you and growing up. I said, just soak up all these moments when he's little.

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1: Years ago, when I was going through some struggles in my life, I actually went through a drive-through, and while we're doing that drive-through challenge where somebody would buy your meal or buy your drink or whatever, and I wasn't listening to WCQR at that point in time, and someone bought my meal and they left a little message saying, you know, it was the challenge from the radio station. And so I ended up turning on the radio station that day, and honestly, I haven't turned it off since then. That's all I listen to, and then I've got my husband and my kids. That's all we all listen to, and it's been going, gosh, probably 6-7 years now. And I think it makes you more positive, you know, listening to the stories and the songs, and they're just inspirational.
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0: Christian and Amanda here on 88.3 WCQR. And Fun Fest is happening on July 23rd. And it's cool. What we love most about the concerts that are put on here in our community is being able to see and hang out with you.
1: It may be only May, y'all, but I'm ready to come play outside with y'all. I'm ready for summer.
0: Yeah.
1: These colder temperatures are just not my thing. Mm-hmm. I had actually shut my window the other night, and I was like, it's a little cold. It was 42 degrees the other night,
0: goodness
1: y'all.
0: Goodness gracious.
1: And I'm like, can it just be summer? Can we just go ahead and skip ahead to summer and have the warm weather stay? Because we really are. We at WCQR, we are ready to kick off, come play outside, and part of that are all these amazing concerts that we're going to have locally. And yes, in July is going to be Fun Fest. They're bringing back their Sunset Concert Series. That Thursday night, July 23rd, will be Jeremy Camp, and opening for Jeremy Camp will be this next artist, Katie Nicole. And I tell you, it is going to be a great night of worship. You can go ahead and get your tickets today. 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

0: So what is something that you put your stock into? What is something that you focus on that really, though, in the big scheme of things, doesn't really matter? 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
1: And this has really been on my heart since Sunday morning in our Sunday school class. We were in the book of Matthew, talking there in the chapter where God is encouraging us to, you know, Jesus is encouraging you and me to be alert, to be watchful for when Jesus comes again. And it really led to a really good discussion in my Sunday school class is how do we live each day? If you woke up this morning and you were told this morning, Jesus is coming back tonight at 10 o'clock.
0: Yeah.
1: Would you live today differently? Oh, absolutely.
0: Yeah.
1: You would call all your loved ones you knew that were lost. You probably wouldn't go to work. You probably would spend time with your loved ones. It would literally change the way we live today.
0: Yeah.
1: And so, this is one thing, too, that on your last day on earth, and we all know that is coming. Mm-hmm. Death is going to happen. You're not going to call out your net worth on your last day. 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Not on your last day. Mm. On your last day, you're going to reach out to your spouse. You're going to reach out to that hospice nurse if you can still speak.
0: You're going to reach out to your kids. Will you hold my hand? And we had a good run, didn't we? Invest in the things that matter.
1: Love, relationships, friendships, connection, kindness, hospitality, prayer. The rest is really just noise.

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1: Mostly clear skies tonight, followed by increasing clouds late. Seasonably cool with lows in the upper 40s to lower 50s. Partly sunny and breezy Wednesday, with some scattered showers and thunderstorms passing through at times. Highs tomorrow of 70 to 75. Lows of 40 to 45 Wednesday night. Breezy and cooler Thursday in the middle 60s, with a mix of clouds and sunshine. 70s Friday, and in the 80s this weekend. I'm meteorologist David Boyd in the Storm Track Weather Center.

Right when hope was running out, the right song found you. 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
1: And I've said this before, I don't think we celebrate enough.
0: Yeah.
1: I know how busy life can be, and even the small victories, I feel like, let's celebrate. I mean, do we need an excuse to eat cake and ice cream? Absolutely not, to just celebrate. And another way you can celebrate is you should always be rooting for the people you know. Not only because you may need their support tomorrow, but also because it feels good to celebrate something. I have been in a season where I have been so encouraged when others pour into me to help fill my cup. And celebrating somebody else's victory can also rescue your day just by being kind, even if it is someone else's victory. Because, y'all, the flip side of that is envy. Envy is going to ruin your day. Even if you're actually winning, envy is never going to be a winner.

0: Your place for songs and stories of hope.
1: I was driving down the road and I was talking to God about a situation I was in, and I was having a difficult time, and I was like, God, I just need a sign from you to let me know that I'm on the right track. And I literally looked up and there's a little church on the side of the road on a back road that I don't normally take. And the church billboard sign said, if you're looking for a sign from God, this is it. And I mean, I was just wowed. I literally turned around, parked my car in their parking lot, took a picture of it, and I just keep it because it just reminds me that even though sometimes I feel like my problems are big and God ain't hearing me, you know, it just reminds me that He takes time and He listens and cares enough to give me an answer on the side of the road. I just thought that was amazing.
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0: Some people may call them bad jokes.
1: I'm so sorry, y'all. I really am.
0: But they're dad jokes. It's time for the dad joke of the day.
2: So here we are, 6 o'clock hour, and I was thinking, you know, Christian's been on the struggle bus today. Earlier, he thought it was already Wednesday, and apparently it's definitely not. It's not. And I was like, maybe we need another dad joke to get us out of this funk on this Tuesday
3: evening. Yes, this Tuesday. Normally, we do the dad joke during the 3 o'clock hour, but we were like, you know what? Why not another one? And so I had a joke about pizza.
2: Okay.
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0: Reading the label on any medication is, let's be honest, it's a little scary. 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
1: Okay, I'm calling a timeout before I read this. Pause for dramatic effect. Because I'm gonna tell everyone listening right now what you did to me. Y'all, Christian finds this on social. And I'm like, okay, I'm thinking he's gonna read it from like a guy perspective. You know what he says to me, y'all? He says, I'm gonna send this to you so you can say it because I think it'll be more relatable. Are y'all ready for this?
0: You make fun of how short I am every single day. Yes, you do.
1: I don't want to hear it. Here we go. Look, it's funny when I pick it out and I read it and I relate it to me. It's not funny when your co-host picks it out and says, here you go. Okay, let's go. We're going to do this. Here we go. Just once, I would like to read a medication label that says... I can't even read this without knowing that you sent this to me. Okay. Reading a medication label that says, may cause permanent weight loss, remove wrinkles, and increase energy. It's not as funny when I'm not the one finding the post, y'all. It's just not.

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0: May has been coined Maycember. You're listening to Christian and Amanda here on WCQR, and it's true. I mean, there's so much going on in May. It can be a little much.
1: May can be a lot, and so for you parents, caregivers, those of you in the community that are feeling that today, the heaviness of May, the busyness of May, let this be your prayer. God, May is a lot, like a lot. Please calm us when things feel rushed. Give us grace when we forget something. Help us through all of it. Help our kids feel calm.

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1: Mostly clear skies tonight, followed by increasing clouds late. Seasonably cool with lows in the upper 40s to lower 50s. Partly sunny and breezy Wednesday, with some scattered showers and thunderstorms passing through at times. Highs tomorrow of 70 to 75. Lows of 40 to 45 Wednesday night. Breezy and cooler Thursday in the middle 60s, with a mix of clouds and sunshine. 70s Friday, and in the 80s this weekend. I'm meteorologist David Boyd in the Storm Track Weather Center.

0: You're listening to Christian and Amanda here on WCQR. And if you have ever had those thoughts of you wanted to be a part of something more, like you feel that that you were just called to more, well, when you give to WCQR, you are doing just that. Mm-hmm. You are part of changing lives. You are part of sharing the gospel every single day when you support this ministry. And so we want to say thank you to everyone who got involved during our fundraiser.
1: We know that there are many nonprofits across the country, honestly, that fundraising can be challenging.
0: Oh, for
1: and
0: sure,
1: we
0: yeah.
1: know of many that don't hit their fundraising goals in that a lot of time, and they got to do makeup days and other ways to bridge the gap. And we are so thankful here at WCQR to go into our spring fundraiser and then be able to finish and hit 100% before the scheduled end date. It's just incredible. And that means we get to get back to the programming that you love. That means we get to pray over all these prayer requests that were made, the family coming together and say, you know what, we want to stand by WCQR. Yeah. And I cannot wait. Summer is going to be so much fun. Give you a little tease here. We're planting our popsicles in the park, and we're going to be really excited to give you more details about that in a couple weeks. All the concerts happening this summer. Y'all, we're even looking ahead to Jingle and Mingle mm-hmm. for 2026 in December, and that's because of you and your giving and your prayers for this ministry.

0: Your way to stay connected to faith throughout the day.
1: Going through this journey with muscular dystrophy with my son, Will. He is 23. He is wheelchair bound. He goes to college 2 days a week. You know, and he faces challenges of his own, but he doesn't let it get the best of him. And we currently are in active heart failure with him. He's continuing to retain fluid, but on the upper side of that, he looks good. We're not having any other symptoms than the fluid. So in a way, I feel like God has got him stable in that aspect. And I would want to say this to any special needs parent. It is tiring. We do get worn out. We do get to the place that we're like, how can we go on? But then we look at them and their strength. And then we have to be like, okay, God, we need that kind of strength that they have. So they kind of witness to us. It's just amazing of what he can go through and what a witness he can be and an inspiration to so many.
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mostly clear skies tonight, followed by increasing clouds late. Seasonably cool with lows in the upper 40s to lower 50s. Partly sunny and breezy Wednesday, with some scattered showers and thunderstorms passing through at times. Highs tomorrow of 70 to 75. Lows of 40 to 45 Wednesday night. Breezy and cooler Thursday in the middle 60s, with a mix of clouds and sunshine. 70s Friday, and in the 80s this weekend. I'm meteorologist David Boyd in the Storm Track Weather Center.

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That doesn't have to end when you leave the car. 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

0: Psalm 111 verse 10 tells us, "The fear of the Lord is the beginning of wisdom. All those who practice it have a good understanding. His praise endures forever."
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0: To fear the Lord is to live as if God is who He says He is, to treat God as real in every part of life. When we do as the entirety of Psalm 11 calls us to, remembering His mighty works, considering His character and nature, recognizing the miracle of His work in our lives, doing all this alongside fellow believers, we are moved to fear the Lord. We are moved to awe and worship and wonder and ultimately joy, no matter our circumstances. Our lives become shaped accordingly, governed by who God is and what He has done. This is the beginning of wisdom, the beginning of living with godly skill, living according to God's design for reality. When we fear the Lord, we live life with God's will and God's heart as our compass. And the last line of the psalm leaves no doubt as to the posture of our hearts as we fear the Lord and walk with Him. Praise. His praise endures forever. We are a rejoicing people because of who God is and all He has done. How could we not be? No matter our circumstances. After all, God has not changed or diminished. How could we not be from this day to our final day? His praise endures forever, and we get to participate in it.
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